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4: Examinations in this country humanely. Mark examinations you give our children fairly and justly, and let every child get the marks that they have earned while they are studying in school. 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
4: kindly National Examination Council administer examination happens in this country humanely. Mock examinations, you give our children fairly and justly, and let every child get the marks that they have earned while they are studying in school. 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